You are there from Kolohe Kai on Bended Knee. We are KWXX. We got your thought-provoking quote coming up in a few minutes here. Something for you to ponder on and think about. More feel-good island music here. Crossing rain now. There's water on KWXX.

0: Knew it from Von Valentino, what we had. We are KWXX. Right now, news update. Back with KJ. 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All with our news.
1: In the newsroom, I'm Ko'ohu James. Hawaii Island police are investigating a fatal crash involving a motorcycle and a vehicle Monday afternoon in Hawaiian Paradise Park. Officers responded about 4:30 p.m. to 12th Avenue, where a northbound Suzuki motorcycle, reportedly speeding after passing another vehicle, collided with a southbound 2024 Tesla, turning into a driveway. The motorcyclist, 58-year-old Max Matos of Curtistown, was taken to Hilo Benioff Medical Center and pronounced dead. The Tesla driver, a 47-year-old Keaau woman, was not injured. Police say speed and reckless driving appear to be factors as the investigation continues. State Communications Director Makana McClellan was named the 2026 National Association of Government Communications Communicator of the Year. McClellan, who is the first recipient from Hawaii, was recognized for strengthening statewide government communications, particularly during major emergencies, by improving coordination, transparency, and crisis preparedness across agencies. And Acting Attorney General Todd Blanche has not ruled out the possibility of compensating individuals involved in violence during the January 6, 2021 Capitol riot from a new $1.776 billion fund. During a congressional hearing on Tuesday, Blanche stated that anyone who believes they were politically targeted can apply for the Anti-Weaponization Fund. The fund, announced Monday, aims to compensate those mistreated by previous administration's justice departments. Blanche emphasized that the fund is not limited to any political party or specific individuals. Some Democrats have criticized the fund as an abuse of power, while some Republicans have expressed discomfort with it. In the newsroom, I'm Ko'ohu James.
0: Thanks, KJ, for that. Taking a look at your forecast here. Always got that at KWXX.com. East Hawaii cloudy with occasional showers tonight. Trades 5 to 10. Lows near 71. West Hawaii tonight. Showers early. Partly cloudy overnight. Trades 5 to 10. Lows near 74 degrees. You got cloudy skies 85.

I've in Kailua-Kona and overcast skies, 80 degrees in Hilo. 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

0: Loak Alunga, kid, all I want to do. We are KWXX as we get set for commencement weekend, and it actually starts a little early. So KL High School is doing theirs on Thursday at 4 p.m. at the Cougar Stadium. Ke Kula o Ehunui Kaiman Lino is doing it at Kona Waina Baseball Field on Friday at 12 p.m. Hilo High School is also Friday at the Edith Kanakaole Stadium, 6:30. Ka'u High is happening at the Robert Herkes Ka'u District Gym, 5 p.m. on Friday. Honoka'a High School, Saturday, 9 a.m. at the Armory in Honoka'a. Kealakehe High School is on Saturday, 6 p.m. at the Wave Rider Stadium. Kohala High School is Saturday at the Hisoka Gym, 2 p.m. Kona Waina High School, Saturday at the football field there at 9 a.m. Paulhoa High School and Intermediate on Saturday, 6 p.m. at their gym. Waiakea High School on Saturday, 6 p.m. at the Edith Kanakaole Stadium. And Kamehameha Schools Hawaii is happening at their gymnasium at 4 p.m. on Saturday. So there you go. Rundown on the list of commencements coming up this weekend. All starts on Thursday with Keao High School at their stadium. You guys have a great rest of your afternoon here. KJ taking you through the rest of your day. I'll catch you back on the radio tomorrow after the KWXX Breakfast Luau. See ya.
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4: Aloha, this is Stan Lawrence from Orchid Lancer Shop, reporting from Hilo Bay with the Doc Hine. KWXX island-wide surf update for this Tuesday, May 19th. And currently we've got easterly trades at 10 to 20 knots. Surf here on the northeast shore is 3 to 5 feet. Beach breaks and points up Hamakua and North Kohala, 3 to 5 feet. The northwest is flat. Southwest shore has got a south swell at 2 to 4 feet. And the southeast shore, 4 to 6 feet. A minus 0.5 low tide, 10:25 today, 2.8. High tide, 6:02 this evening. Your sunset, 6:51. 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

0: Aloha Tuesday, and Ray Jr. and KWXX present Rebel Soul Jazz. They're going to be here live in concert at the Back to My Roots Tour coming to Hilo Saturday, June 13th at the Ho'olulu Complex behind the Afuksunin Civic Auditorium. 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

Tell her that's Ty Ty, KWXX 101.5 Kona, 94.7 Hilo and Kau. And don't forget, coming up here in a little bit, your chance to win. I got tickets for Thunder from Down Under. I got details on how you can win that coming up. Right now, time for the news. Let's take a look at our island weather first for East Hawaii today. Mostly cloudy with scattered showers in the forecast. Winds from the east at 13 miles per hour. Tonight,

Mostly cloudy with showers, overnight low around 70 degrees. For West Hawaii today, mostly cloudy, some scattered showers. Rain could be heavy at times. Winds from the west at 9 miles per hour. Tonight, partly cloudy with scattered showers, overnight low around 75. 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In the newsroom, I'm Ko'ohu James. Hawaii Island Police are investigating a fatal crash involving a motorcycle and a vehicle Monday afternoon in Hawaiian Paradise Park. Officers responded about 4:30 p.m. to 12th Avenue, where a northbound Suzuki motorcycle, reportedly speeding after passing another vehicle, collided with a southbound 2024 Tesla turning into a driveway. The motorcyclist, 58-year-old Max Matos of Curtistown, was taken to Hilo Benioff Medical Center and pronounced dead. The Tesla driver, a 47-year-old Keaau woman, was not injured. Police say speed and reckless driving appear to be factors as the investigation continues. State Communications Director Makana McClellan was named the 2026 National Association of Government Communications Communicator of the Year. McClellan, who is the first recipient from Hawaii, was recognized for strengthening statewide government communications, particularly during major emergencies, by improving coordination, transparency, and crisis preparedness across agencies. And Acting Attorney General Todd Blanche has not ruled out the possibility of compensating individuals involved in violence during the January 6, 2021 Capitol riot from a new $1.776 billion fund. During a congressional hearing on Tuesday, Blanche stated that anyone who believes they were politically targeted can apply for the Anti-Weaponization Fund. The fund, announced Monday, aims to compensate those mistreated by previous administrations' Justice Departments. Blanche emphasized that the fund is not limited to any political party or specific individuals. Some Democrats have criticized the fund as an abuse of power, while some Republicans have expressed discomfort with it. In the newsroom, I'm Ko'ohu James. And this news update was all brought to you by Queens North Hawaii Community Hospital. They're holding another labor, birth, and breastfeeding boot camp on January 27th from 10 to 4. For more details and to register, go to queens.org/bootcamp or call 887-CARE. 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And coming up in a little bit, your chance to win tickets to Thunder from Down Under. Here's Makua Rothman, Lovely, hit on XX.

0: Everything changes. 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Coming up in a little bit, right after this, actually, your chance to win tickets to go see Thunder from Down Under right after Point of Law, KWXX.
1: Can you get good title to merchandise if you innocently buy it from a swindler? That was what the court had to decide in the case of the friendly furrier. I'm Curtis Howard with today's Point of Law. Ferdinand, the friendly furrier, had an exclusive fur salon. His coats and jackets were of the highest quality, and his prices were also high. One day, a well-dressed middle-aged man came in and identified himself as Ted Davis, vice president of Grosbeck Financial. He said, "My wife's birthday is in a few days, and I want to really surprise her. Now, she's always wanted a sable coat, and at last, I'm in a position to afford it." Ferdinand had several sables modeled for Ted, and after seeing them, Ted picked one out that cost $17,500. "I like to charge this. You can check my credit by phone, and I'll come in later today to pick up the coat." When Ted left, Ferdinand called the credit bureau and found that Ted Davis's credit was excellent. Late that afternoon, Ted returned, picked up the coat, signed a payment agreement, and left. Ted then visited a woman who lived in a large mansion on the other side of town. "This is the coat I told you about, Miss Oliver. I can let you have it for $5,000 cash." Miss Oliver ran her hand over the silky fur. "Oh, it's beautiful." "Yes, I'll take it at that price." She paid Ted the money, and he left town as fast as he could go. Later, the police traced the coat to Miss Oliver. Ferdinand called her and explained how he had been swindled, and she would have to return it. Miss Oliver refused, and Ferdinand took her to court. His attorney told the court, "The law is well settled that a thief gets no title by his crime, so he can't pass title to someone he sells the property in question to. Miss Oliver has no more title than Ted Davis had, which is none. Miss Oliver must return the coat to its owner." Miss Oliver's attorney argued, "Ferdinand voluntarily parted with title after he sold it to Davis. It was no longer his, even though he wasn't paid as expected, so Miss Oliver can keep it." What did the court decide? We'll find out in a moment.
2: Where does your generosity to Mercy Ships go? To a small fishing village in Africa. To the hopes of a boy. To his dreams of playing soccer. To the hands of a surgeon. The long recovery. Until one day. The joy of finally being part of the team. Where does your generosity go? Wherever Mercy does.
1: Can you get good title to something if you innocently buy it from a swindler? Yes, ruled a New York court. This is different from the usual situation where the merchandise is stolen. Here, the owner was persuaded to part with the merchandise for a promise to

He gave it up voluntarily, so it became Ted Davis's, and he could sell it to Miss Oliver and give good title. Miss Oliver may keep the sable coat. It's a point of law.

Oh, yeah, and it is contest time. Your chance right now to win a pair of tickets to go check out Thunder from Down Under. We got a pair of tickets for you to go check them out at the Hilo Palace Theater on Thursday. This is for the Thursday show, June 4th. Doors open at 6. Shows start at 7. And remember, you must be 18 and over to win. And also have your email address ready should you win, because we will go ahead and email the tickets to you. So all I want you to do right now, real easy, you know me, always keeping it easy, call number 10 at 808-296-5999 right now. I'm looking for caller number 10, 808-296-KWXX. Good luck. Here's Fiji.

0: KWXX playing the best feel-good island music, and we got to say congratulations to Sherry Nakata. Congratulations, Sherry. She was my caller number 10. Got herself a pair of tickets to go check out Thunder from Down Under at the Palace Theater June 4th, Thursday, again, over at the Hilo Palace Theater. More chances for you to win tickets coming up soon. 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

0: 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Coming up in the 4 o'clock hour, we got Traffic Jam and Jokes at 5. We got your top 5 at 5. After this here in a little bit, we'll check in with Stan Lawrence over at Orchid Lion Surf Shop with today's Surf Reports, KWXX. 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
9: Aloha, this is Stan Lawrence from Orchid Land Surf Shop, reporting from Hilo Bay with the Doc Hine. KWXX Island-wide Surf Update for this Tuesday, May 19th. And currently we've got easterly trades at 10 to 20 knots. Surf here on the northeast shore is 3 to 5 feet. Beach breaks and points up Hamakua and North Kohala, 3 to 5 feet. The northwest is flat. Southwest shore has got a south swell at 2 to 4 feet. And the southeast shore, 4 to 6 feet. A minus 0.5 low tide, 10:25 today, 2.8. High tide, 6:02 this evening. Your sunset, 6:51. 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
1: Beep, beep, beep, beep, yeah. 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They told me, growing up, who had what I wanted in the neighborhood. 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What?

titles. That's The Green, new music on KWXX 101.5 Kona, 94.7 Hilo and Kau. Ka'ohu James hanging out with you as you paohana. And we got to say a happy birthday coming in. We got a text here. Happy birthday to Kenrick Benavides. Happy birthday. Turning 33 years old today. Comes from mom, your sister, and dad, Gilbert Benavides Jr. Happy birthday to you. We got your song coming up a little bit later. But right now, we got Anuhea, I Won't Settle, KWXX. Think-

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Taking a look at our island weather before we go into our news update here. Rest of today in West Hawaii, mostly cloudy with some scattered showers mixed in there. Winds from the southwest at 9 miles per hour. Tonight, partly cloudy with scattered showers. Overnight low around 72. For East Hawaii today, overcast, some scattered showers. Winds from the east at 14 miles per hour. Tonight, occasional showers, overnight low around 69. 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Know the signs of stroke and be fast when calling 911 at the first signs of a stroke. In the newsroom, I'm Ko'ohu James. Hawaii Island police are investigating a fatal crash involving a motorcycle and a vehicle Monday afternoon in Hawaiian Paradise Park. Officers responded about 4:30 p.m. to 12th Avenue, where a northbound Suzuki motorcycle, reportedly speeding after passing another vehicle, collided with a southbound 2024 Tesla turning into a driveway. The motorcyclist, 58-year-old Max Matos of Curtistown, was taken to Hilo Benioff Medical Center and pronounced dead. The Tesla driver, a 47-year-old Keaau woman, was not injured. Police say speed and reckless driving appear to be factors as the investigation continues. State Communications Director Makana McClellan was named the 2026 National Association of Government Communications Communicator of the Year. McClellan, who is the first recipient from Hawaii, was recognized for strengthening statewide government communications, particularly during major emergencies, by improving coordination, transparency, and crisis preparedness across agencies. And Acting Attorney General Todd Blanche has not ruled out the possibility of compensating individuals involved in violence during the January 6, 2021 Capitol riot from a new $1.776 billion fund. During a congressional hearing on Tuesday, Blanche stated that anyone who believes they were politically targeted can apply for the Anti-Weaponization Fund. The fund, announced Monday, aims to compensate those mistreated by previous administrations' justice departments. Blanche emphasized that the fund is not limited to any political party or specific individuals. Some Democrats have criticized the fund as an abuse of power, while some Republicans have expressed discomfort with it. In the newsroom, I'm Ko'ohu James. And this news update was all brought to you by Hilo Benioff Medical Center. They're observing Stroke Awareness Month in May. Know the signs of stroke and be fast when calling 911 at the first signs of a stroke. It was also brought to you by Napa Auto Parts. Get the Napa know-how. Here's Ilona Irvine, Sacrifice, KWXX.

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And summer is heating up, and so are your energy bills. Why not let the sun work for

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1: Beep, beep, beep, beep, yeah.
2: 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Here's how I found out I was getting a little too chubby. I outgrew a belt, which is embarrassing. 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A belt has 12 warning signs leading up to its departure.
1: Beep, beep, beep, beep, yeah.
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0: Kalae Parrish with Kicking Back, KWXX, your feel-good island music station. 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
7: Aloha, this is Stan Lawrence from Orchid Lancer's Shop, reporting from Hilo Bay with the Doc Hine. KWXX, island-wide surf update for this Tuesday, May 19th. And currently we've got easterly trades at 10 to 20 knots. Surf here on the northeast shore is 3 to 5 feet. Beach breaks and points up Hamakua and North Kohala, 3 to 5 feet. The northwest is flat. Southwest shore has got a south swell at 2 to 4 feet. And the southeast shore, 4 to 6 feet. A minus 0.5 low tide, 10:25 today, 2.8. High tide, 6:02 this evening. Your sunset, 6:51. 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

Hawaiian Hammer, Isaiah Tavares, number one on the top five at five, was all brought to you by CU Hawaii and by Vein Clinics of Hawaii. Let's go ahead and recap the countdown. Number five was The Green, Titles. Number four was The Project, Baby It's You. Number three, Von Valentino, What We Had. Number two, that was

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Time for our news, all brought to you by Imiloa. Join Imiloa this Friday night for the Pink Floyd Planetarium Show. Don't miss this truly immersive surround sound and visual experience. Celebrate the incredible music of Pink Floyd. One show only this Friday at Imiloa. For tickets or more info, you can visit imiloahawaii.org. In the newsroom, I'm Ko'ohu James. Hawaii Island police are investigating a fatal crash involving a motorcycle and a vehicle Monday afternoon in Hawaiian Paradise Park. Officers responded about 4:30 p.m. to 12th Avenue, where a northbound Suzuki motorcycle, reportedly speeding after passing another vehicle, collided with a southbound 2024 Tesla, turning into a driveway. The motorcyclist, 58-year-old Max Matos of Curtistown, was taken

the Hilo Benioff Medical Center and pronounced dead. The Tesla driver, a 47-year-old Kia'au woman, was not injured. Police say speed and reckless driving appear to be factors as the investigation continues. State Communications Director Makana McClellan was named the 2026 National Association of Government Communications Communicator of the Year. McClellan, who is the first recipient from Hawaii, was recognized for strengthening statewide government communications, particularly during major emergencies, by improving coordination, transparency, and crisis preparedness across agencies. And Acting Attorney General Todd Blanche has not ruled out the possibility of compensating individuals involved in violence during the January 6, 2021 Capitol riot from a new $1.776 billion fund. During a congressional hearing on Tuesday, Blanche stated that anyone who believes they were politically targeted can apply for the Anti-Weaponization Fund. The fund, announced Monday, aims to compensate those mistreated by previous administrations' justice departments. Blanche emphasized that the fund is not limited to any political party or specific individuals. Some Democrats have criticized the fund as an abuse of power, while some Republicans have expressed discomfort with it. In the newsroom, I'm Ko'ohu James. And this news update was all brought to you by Emi Loa. Join Emi Loa this Friday night for the Pink Floyd Planetarium Show. 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

0: Always been you, Jay Borg, on KWXX, your feel-good island music station. Taking a quick look at our island weather for tonight. If you're going to be outside in West Hawaii, calling for partly cloudy conditions with scattered showers. Your overnight low will be about 72. For East Hawaii this evening, occasional showers. Your overnight low around 69. Coming back with Loeka, Longakit, and Fiji right after this. KWXX.
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0: Saltwater Kiss, that's Kimmy A on KWXX, your feel-good island music station. And stand-up comedian Tumua is coming back to Hawaii Island for his Das Hau tour. He's going to be here in Kona, live at the Outrigger Kona Resort and Spa Ballroom on Saturday, July 11th, and then two shows in Hilo, July 25th at the Naniloa Crown Room. For tickets and more info, go to BAMPproject.com. 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And that is going to wrap it up for me, Ko'ohu James. Catch you back here on the radio tomorrow afternoon, 3 o'clock for your Wednesday. Have a great evening. Be safe. I'll see you when I see you. KJ Pow. Running for office in East Hawaii? 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
9: 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The remaining Talk Story sessions are happening on weekday evenings from 5 to 7:30 p.m. and will be held Tuesday, May 19th at Na'alehu Community Center, Wednesday, May 20th at Yano Hall, and Thursday, May 21st at Big Game Fishing Club. 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

0: the Aloha 2 for Tuesday Kako. 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
1: John No Star. 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A 5 minutes left on the job, but yeah. 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
1: Big Island boys, Kalai Pomeroy, Jay Shaw family, and we're checking in, Kat and Kwehu, this early 5 o'clock hour.
0: Oh, yeah. I heard their concert was good, too, last week. Yeah?
1: I did. Awesome turnout. And, nice. You know, stoked for the Bratas and their future ahead.
0: Yep.
1: The wavy music.
0: Excited to see what becomes of that, yeah?
1: Listen to their new album, family. Keep it playing. Add to your playlist. They got collabs with Star of the Steppas,
0: nice.
1: Liquid Jordy, even Hyrie. So stoked for the future, family. That's why we love to support our Feel Good Island Music here with you on this May 20th. Grads, soon to be seniors.
0: Counting
1: couple more days.
0: Down the days. They're excited. They're excited.
1: Yeah, as are we. For all of you folks near and far, whether it's this weekend, next weekend, and the celebrations continue through next month and, you know, the rest of this year. So,
0: and I know it's the last couple of days for Kamehameha schools.
1: Right.
0: I think tomorrow is their last day of school, Thursday.
1: Lucky Bagas, Warriors, Imua family. And again, our love and aloha to the class of 2026, parents,
0: congratulations.
1: Grandparents, support system, and of course, our teachers out there. Mahalo
0: nui.
1: You did it. Congratulations. It's Kolohe Kai now. All the best and feel good. Island Music.
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0: Music for the South Side, some early morning Tai Tai. It is May 20th, and you're waking up with Kat and Kuehu.
1: Good morning. Good morning. I know it's still early, so we're still kind of waking up a little bit.
0: We're midweek already. Wow.
1: Yes, we are. Middle of the week and coming to the end of May.
0: Yeah.
1: Just a reminder, June 1st, hurricane season goes into effect. Yes, officially, June 1st. So, you know, start cleaning out. My husband and I started going through our cabinets.
0: You're telling
1: and
0: me, yeah.
1: Taking out the canned goods because, you know, we stock up, but we got to make sure that we're not just shoving more canned goods in there. We got to make sure that, you know.
0: Emergency supply kit.
1: Yes.
0: All important things. Yep. You know, we've been going through some mixed plate weather the past few months with the Kona lows back in March. So we definitely know how to prepare.
1: Yeah, right? That's right.
0: And we'll keep you posted as always inside your radio weekday mornings, 5 to 10 via our Hawaii County Civil Defense through the rest of this month. And next month to come. So
1: okay, all right.
0: Stay tuned, family. We got you and more chances to win tickets to see these guys coming to Hilo on Saturday, June 13th. It's all about Rebel Soulja.
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1: Yeah, midweek with Kat and Kwehu. We're live and direct, 1145 Kilauea Avenue in Hilo. 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
0: All right. Yeah. Calvin and the crew, what's up? Thanks for prepping early and getting us ready for the day.
1: Love connecting with you folks, our local businesses, and just our listeners. You're the eyes and ears for us out there all across Hawaii Island. Extra safe travels these days, especially on Saro, Hamakua, and around our Paiaina.
0: Yeah, thanks, you guys. Thanks for taking care of our island, our big island.
1: Being aware out there. So if you're on your way to work in school this early morning, or you're coming home from work to our morning commuters, hey, we appreciate you.
0: Yeah, as we continue with the best in feel-good island music.
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0: One of our favorites here at the Luau, Leilani Wolfgram featuring Swells right here with us, KWXX The Station, giving you a chance to see Rebel Soulja.
1: Yeah, that's right. They're coming to Hilo June 13th at the Ho'olulu Complex. And we got tickets for you. Yep. Tickets for you.
0: If you haven't already won tickets from us, tickets are already on sale at tmrevents.net. All Aire Hawaii locations, the long-awaited return again of Rebel Soulja's back parking lot of the Civic, Saturday, June 13th. Make sure you can go.
1: All right. Sounds good. Sounds good. We're looking for lucky caller number seven. Let's go seven.
0: Right here, right now. 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

0: 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Rebel Music returns to Hilo June 13th.
1: Gotta say congratulations to Noilani Kuoha, who was our lucky number 7. So Noilani and guests get to see Rebel Soldiers live in concert June 13th.
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1: Coming up in the news, it's 6 o'clock hour throughout this Aloha Wednesday in national news. A judge paused the prosecution of a woman charged with the attempted murder of Rihanna while it is determined whether she is mentally competent to stand trial. Updates to that story today. Alongside news closer to home, Mayor Kimo Alameda is calling on the state to partner with the county on urgent safety measures after 13 traffic fatalities on Hawaii Island in 2026, 8 occurring within the past 2 weeks, framing the situation as a public safety emergency. More details today. Plus, in other news, Kimberly Paiva of Hilo was charged following a domestic incident involving unlawful entry, physical assault on her ex-boyfriend, property damage, and more. All those news stories and more coming up on this May 20th.
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1: 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And up and over the hump we go today.
0: As we continue with some uklaramak.
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0: comedian Tumua returns to the Big Island for his Das How Tour. 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And two shows in Hilo, July 25th at the Naniloa Crown Room. 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

0: As promised, way back Wednesday, some Ehukai taking us to Molokai and back.
1: All right, getting into our news brought to you by the Hilo Benioff Medical Center, where you can join them in observing Stroke Awareness Month this month. Know the signs of stroke and be fast when calling 911 at the first signs of a stroke.
0: Mahalo, Kat. Good morning, family. In national news, a judge paused the prosecution of a woman charged with the attempted murder of Rihanna while it is determined whether she's mentally competent to stand trial. Deputy Public Defender Derek Dillman told a Los Angeles judge that he has doubts about the competence of his client, 35-year-old Ivana Lissette Ortiz of Orlando, Florida. Ortiz has pleaded not guilty to more than a dozen felonies. A mental health court will now decide whether she should go to trial. Authorities allege that Ortiz sprayed at least 20 bullets at the property of Rihanna, her rapper partner A$AP Rocky, and their three young children. No one was hurt. Alongside news closer to home, during the week of May 4th through May 10th, 2026, Hawaii Island Police arrested 17 motorists for driving under the influence of an intoxicant. Eight of the drivers were involved in a traffic accident, while three of the drivers were under the age of 21. So far in 2026, there have been 301 DUI arrests, compared with 330 during the same period last year, a decrease of 8.79%. Mayor Alameda is calling on the state to partner with the county on urgent safety measures after 13 traffic fatalities on Hawaii Island in 2026, eight occurring within the past 2 weeks, framing the situation as a public safety emergency. The mayor's request includes immediate infrastructure and enforcement actions on Daniel K. Inouye Highway alongside coordinated education and messaging efforts, while public safety officials emphasize that many fatal crashes continue. Kimberly Paiva of Hilo was charged following a domestic incident involving unlawful entry, physical assault on her ex-boyfriend, property damage, and subsequently assaulting a police officer during her arrest. Paiva faces multiple felony and misdemeanor charges, including first-degree burglary and assault on a law enforcement officer. Her bail was set at $96,000, and she is scheduled to appear for a preliminary hearing tomorrow. Ohana family, those are your news stories for this Aloha Wednesday.
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0: How's the weather looking today, my friend?
1: Okay, Hilo side, we got occasional showers, high near 77, light and variable winds 5 to 8 miles per hour. Kona side, scattered showers mainly afternoon, partly sunny with a high near 87, light and variable winds around 6 miles per hour. Pahala side, isolated showers afternoon, mostly sunny with a high near 83. Breezy though, winds 12 to 17 miles per hour in the morning. Winds could gust as high as 24 miles per hour. Waimea side as well, scattered showers, partly sunny, high near 76. Windy though in Waimea, 21 to 25 miles per hour.
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0: Ana V has promised nothing but the best in feel-good island music. The time is 6:52.
1: Okay, and all is well so far?
0: Yeah.
1: So far, so good?
0: Yeah.
1: Okay.
0: More chances for you to win coming up in the 7 o'clock hour around 7:30 this morning. And we're already getting some text messages for birthdays. So if that's you today on this May 20th, let us know.
1: All right. Birthdays. Yeah. 808-296-5999.
0: Yeah. Same number to let us know where you're listening from. More music coming your way from Hanayali'i, Amy Hanayali'i, and Seven Sons featuring Fia.
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1: 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They got chicken katsu, fried shrimp. 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
0: Right there.
1: You can find them on Waianuenue Avenue across from the Gila Public Library.
0: Cousins, Ohana, if you're celebrating your Laha now, your birthday on this May 20th, you also celebrate it with rapper Busta Rhymes, everybody.
1: Hey!
0: Born Trevor Smith Jr., this reggae-influenced rapper gained recognition for his songs, became known for his rapid rhyming, of course, obviously. He is also a founding member of the record label, of his own record label, went to high school with Jay-Z, DMX, the Notorious B.I.G., Busta Rhymes, 54 today.
1: All right, happy birthday. Also to Tony Goldwyn, the actor, I first saw him, I didn't like him, he was in Ghost with Patrick Swayze and Demi Moore. But then he went on to do his own thing, and then he was in that hit series Scandal. He was the president, Fitz. So he celebrates his, let's see, 66th birthday today.
0: I just saw his face. Yeah, now I'm getting flashbacks.
1: right. He was the bad guy.
0: Oh, my gosh. Today is Cher's birthday, everybody. Born Sherilyn Sarkisian. Yeah. Known as the goddess of pop, Cher has sold over 100 million records and won Billboard's Artist of the Year Award back in 2002. Of course, many accolades since then. What can we say? Living legend,
1: right,
0: icon,
1: right.
0: Pop singer by one name only, Cher, 80 years young today.
1: If she could turn back time.
0: All the gems. 80. Cher is 80, you guys.
1: And looks fabulous still. And then today, the heavenly birthday of the great Israel Kamakaviva'ole.
0: There's our icon there.
1: Wow.
0: Yeah, Israel Kamakaviva'ole. Of course, gone too soon, passed on at the age of 38 back in 1997, but we honor him through that of his music and his ohana and the legacy he leaves behind. Israel, brother, is his birthday today, heavenly birthday.
1: All right. And let's see, I got local celebrity birthdays today going on. Wendy Santos, happy birthday, Wendy.
0: Hey.
1: Hope you have a wonderful birthday today. Paul Micah Bartolome.
0: Happy birthday.
1: Happy birthday to you, sis. Hope you have a wonderful, blessed day today. Nyla Ortiz celebrating her birthday today. We have granddaughter Leisha Lee Tanigawa celebrating her birthday. Leisha, happy birthday to you. Have a wonderful, blessed day. Maya Chartrand turning the one year old from mom, dad, and Levi. They say they love you very, very much. And then I have a special birthday going out to the little brother I always wanted, and when I got him, I went, Mom, take him back now. Sheldon Loxina. Pastor Sheldon Loxina.
0: Sheldon's birthday today.
1: From New Hope Church. Yeehaw. Happy birthday, my little bro.
0: And many more.
1: Hope you have a wonderful, wonderful birthday. Love you so much, and, you know, also want to put you in a headlock a lot of the time.
0: Shock us for Sheldon today.
1: Shock us
0: for Sheldon, everybody. Pastor Sheldon. Happy birthday as well. 11th birthday to Harvey Mahoy celebrating today. This especially comes with love. They love you so much. Your ohana from mom, dad, and your brothers. Happy 11th, Harvey.
1: All right. Happy 11th.
0: Wow, that's a good bunch right there. Anybody we missed? Keiki tu kupuna. This one is for all of you.

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0: 7:13. News headlines up next. 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

0: One of many Brother Is songs you can hear today on his heavenly birthday this May 20th. And for all the birthday celebrants,
1: happy birthday. 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
0: Coming up in the news, stay ready, stand by. Timberly Paiva of Hilo was charged following a domestic incident involving unlawful entry, physical assault on her ex-boyfriend, property damage, and subsequently assaulting a police officer during her arrest. What happened and more details in our news today. Mayor Kimo Alameda is calling on the state to partner with the county on urgent safety measures after 13 traffic fatalities on Hawaii Island in 2026, eight occurring within the past 2 weeks, framing the situation as a public safety emergency. Speaking of, Hawaii Island police investigating that fatal traffic collision involving a motorcycle and a vehicle that occurred in the Hawaiian Paradise Park subdivision of Keaupuna. All those mixed plate news stories and more news coming up. It's Aloha Wednesday.
1: 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They're open every Sunday from 7:30 to 2. Maku'u Market just off the Keaau Pahoa Highway with over 150 food and craft vendors and the mission to bring the community together in positive ways. 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
0: How's the weather today, Cap?
1: Okay, Waimea, we got scattered showers, partly sunny with a high near 76. Windy, though, with 21 to 25 miles per hour winds. Pahala, isolated showers afternoon, mostly sunny with a high near 83. Breezy, 12 to 17 miles per hour, gusts up to 24 miles per hour.
0: Whoa.
1: Kailua, Kona, scattered showers mainly afternoon, partly sunny with a high near 87. Light winds today, 6 miles per hour. Hilo side, occasional showers, high near 77. Light winds as well, 5 to 8 miles per hour.
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0: As promised, the Water Boys, we're KWXX 101.5, Kona 94.7, Hilo and Kau 722 family. Earlier this morning, we made a Rebel Soldier ticket winner out of Noilani Kuoha.
1: Yeah, and you could be next, but you can also get your tickets because Ray Jr., KWXX, we present them, Rebel Soldiers, live in concert. It's called the Back to My Roots Tour, coming to Hilo June 13th. This is Saturday, yep. 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And don't miss the long-awaited return of Rebel Soldiers Saturday, June 13th in Hilo. Guaranteed to be another major rager. We are minutes away from our morning quiz question. Enough for grabs. We have a $25 KB Extreme plate card.
0: If you haven't won with us within the past month, the past 30 days, your chance to win plus music for all the hammers out there. Cousin Isaiah Tavares, right after these special messages.
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2: Money, money.
3: Is it peanut butter and jelly?
1: Wow! That was crazy.
2: Absolutely.
1: It is. Who is this on the phone?
2: Who is?
3: Isaiah.
1: How did you know it was PB&J?
3: It's a wild guess.
2: Wild for sure.
1: You're akamai, that's why.
2: The UK thinks it's wild.
1: Yeah, they think it's disgusting. They think our food is disgusting. Peanut butter and jelly? It's like one of the best staples around.
2: Don't knock it to each track.
1: Isaiah, do you eat peanut butter and jelly sandwiches?
2: I hear the kids. Gotta be.
3: Yep.
2: Obviously, yes.
1: What is the best?
3: Come on, the grill a little bit.
2: Oh, wow. See,
1: Isaiah is a cook. I can tell. Okay, I'm going to try that. Well, Isaiah, congratulations for knowing that you got yourself that $25 KB Extreme play card, okay?
3: Okay, thank you.
2: Right on, brother. You tell everybody out there what station just made your akamai winner.
3: KWXX.
2: PB&J.
1: Yeah, all right. Peanut butter jelly time. Peanut butter jelly time. Yep. Which sandwich do we love? Peanut butter jelly, but people in the UK find it strange and disgusting.
2: Okay.
1: Yeah, so weird foods or weird, I guess, taste buds.
2: Combinations.
1: Yeah. That's coming up in the 8 o'clock hour, too.
2: Perfect.
1: I'm going to be talking about something in another country that we would think is weird and they think it's great. So that's coming up in things that make you go, huh? So that's coming up.
2: Perfect. Yep. On brand right now.
1: Our morning quiz question brought to you by our friends at HPM Building Supply. 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If you have your graduation parties coming up,
2: yeah,
1: go check it out.
2: Mahalo anui to our morning quiz question sponsors and congrats to Akamai Kane today.
1: Yeah, earlier we had Paul and just now Isaiah. The Kane is coming out swinging this morning.
2: You could be next, family. The rest of this work week, we got you as we take a quick break. 7:37, got some Way Back Wednesday, Pa'ani Pila and full news coming your way.
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0: Mahalo, Kat. Good morning, family. In national news, a judge paused the prosecution of a woman charged with the attempted murder of Rihanna while it is determined whether she is mentally competent to stand trial. Deputy Public Defender Derek Dillman told a Los Angeles judge that he has doubts about the competence of his client, 35-year-old Ivana Lisset Ortiz of Orlando, Florida. Ortiz has pleaded not guilty to more than a dozen felonies. A mental health court will now decide whether she should go to trial. Authorities allege that Ortiz sprayed at least 20 bullets at the property of Rihanna, her rapper partner A$AP Rocky, and their three young children. No one was hurt. Alongside news closer to home, during the week of May 4th through May 10th, 2026, Hawaii Island Police arrested 17 motorists for driving under the influence of an intoxicant. Eight of the drivers were involved in a traffic accident, while three of the drivers were under the age of 21. So far in 2026, there have been 301 DUI arrests compared with 330 during the same period last year, a decrease of 8.79%. Mayor Kimo Alameda is requesting state assistance to address a surge in traffic fatalities on Hawaii Island. 13 deaths have now been reported in 2026, including eight in the past 2 weeks. The county is seeking coordinated action on enforcement, roadway safety,

0: the improvements, including radar signs, rumble strips, drainage repairs, and public education, while urging residents to drive responsibly to prevent avoidable head-on collisions. In other news, Timberly Paiva of Hilo was charged following a domestic incident involving unlawful entry, physical assault on her ex-boyfriend, property damage, and subsequently assaulting a police officer during her arrest. Paiva faces multiple felony and misdemeanor charges, including first-degree burglary and assault on the law enforcement officer. Her bail was set at $96,000, and she is scheduled to appear for a preliminary hearing tomorrow. Ohana family, those are your news stories for this Aloha Wednesday.
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0: How's it looking out there, my friend?
1: Hilo side, we've got occasional showers, high near 77. Light winds today, 5 to 8 miles per hour. Kona side, scattered showers, mainly afternoon. Partly sunny with a high near 87, light and variable winds. Pahala, isolated showers afternoon, mostly sunny with a high near 83. Breezy wind coming, 12 to 17 miles per hour in the morning. Then winds could gust as high as 24 miles per hour. Waimea, scattered showers, partly sunny, high near 76. Windy and breezy in Waimea as well. Winds 21 to 25 miles per hour.
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1: Yes, we do. And coming up in the 8 o'clock hour on Wednesdays, our Kanaka Minute is things that make you go, huh? True story. We're talking about weird foods or weird tastes, like the UK think that we're weird for eating peanut butter and jelly. You know, we may think they're
0: pumpkin
1: weird for eating a certain things.
0: Yeah,
1: we're going to find out what Japan is doing with certain insects.
0: Okay, I would sample, to be honest. Been there.
1: Really?
0: Like, I would.
1: Okay, okay. Well, I want to see your
0: jellyfish
1: taste buds.
0: Jellyfish tentacles.
1: Ooh,
0: I did.
1: Wow.
0: 2016, jellyfish tentacles.
1: No way. You tried it?
0: Yeah.
1: Was it good?
0: Are you guys shocked?
1: Get it?
0: Okay, I'll see myself out. Yeah, 8 o'clock hour, Tanikwehu, the station with more winners more often.
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1: True story. What is Japan eating? I'll tell you in a bit.
0: It's all about the vitals now. 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
1: It's a song I learned when I was smoking time, when I was small. 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
1: 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And be the hit of your grad party this weekend. 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
0: You made it, family. We made it. Aloha Wednesday, midweek here at the Lu'au.
1: Yeah. So today on Wednesdays, we do things that make you go, huh? True story. What is Japan eating? We've been talking about weird foods and weird taste buds. Like UK think we're the United States weird for eating peanut butter and jelly sandwiches. You know, people in France, they used to blend up strawberries and make a soup, you know, for newlyweds. So it's all these weird things. Well, Japan, you know, they're known for trying eccentric things.
0: Right.
1: Japan has given the world a lot of memorable snack foods in the past, but jibachi senbei may be the most divisive. They are savory rice crackers. You know, senbei, they are savory rice crackers studded with whole dried digger wasps.
0: Yeehaw.
1: Wasps.
0: Yummy.
1: Created in the mountain city of Omachi by a local club dedicated to the digger wasp and a baker willing to work with them. To make the crackers, elderly members of the club trap wasps in the forest, boil and then dry them, then hand the insects over for incorporation into the dough. Mm. The crackers are said to have a mildly sweet base, right? Because the crackers, the senbei, is like
0: when we eat,
1: sweet
0: right?
1: Cracker,
0: oh, we
1: the flat one.
0: Right,
1: yep.
0: right.
1: While the dried wasp reportedly tastes something like burnt raisins. Ew!
0: I like try. I'm feeling adventurous.
1: You are
0: like
1: so
0: try,
1: brave.
0: I like try.
1: They taste like burnt raisins. Why would you eat that right there? No.
0: With the cracker, maybe good.
1: No, I wouldn't even eat burnt raisins. But anyway, opening the package is said to produce an aroma, a smell similar to fish food. So it kind of smells like fish food.
0: Sounds a little fishy to me.
1: Digger wasps do have the highest protein content of any edible insect. So it's high in protein, though that's not what they're eating it for. The crackers are considered a novelty item that's especially popular among older residents of the region. They are sold at local markets and a handful of specialty stores in Omachi, where adventurous tourists occasionally make the trip specifically to try them. So it must be a really far-off mountain...
0: Oishi.
1: mountain town.
0: Yes.
1: If any of you... I know a lot of friends that go to Japan, but any of you go to Omachi because, you know, that's where they're going to sell them. Yes, it's called the Jibachi Senbei. It has wasps in it.
0: Jibachi Senbei, onegai shimasu.
1: Oishi. So, yeah. So,
0: whoa,
1: bring us back some and we can try it. Okay. Whoa. Or any of our friends listening in Japan, you can mail it to us, 1145 Kilauea Avenue, Hilo, Hawaii, 96720.
0: Oh,
1: thank you very
0: goodness.
1: Much for this message.
0: Yee-hee.
1: Not promising you I'll eat it, but whoehu will.
0: Back in 2016, took a trip to Japan, my last time to Japan. First and last. And, well, I don't want to say last, but the last time I had went to Japan.
1: Okay.
0: It wasn't the tentacles. I must correct myself. I looked it up.
1: You didn't eat the jellyfish tentacles.
0: It was not the tentacles.
1: Okay, what did you eat?
0: I was shocked to find out we were actually eating the bell of the...
1: Of the
0: jellyfish. The head part, the bell.
1: Wow. I don't
0: know
1: what
0: it's
1: worse.
0: It kind of looks like chow fun, you know.
1: Oh, okay.
0: But no taste when I sampled that.
1: Okay.
0: It was, you know, tasteless.
1: Oh,
0: it's what they mix it. It was a kind of fancy restaurant in Japan. Without grossing you guys out even more. Okay. The bell of the jellyfish back in 2016. I did try it.
1: You are adventurous. So you would try this. You would try this senbei, jibachi, senbei.
0: With the cracker. With the cracker.
1: With the cracker. The cracker gotta be good.
0: So the A, so the X. I like the cracker.
1: With dried wasps in it. Anyway, that's our things that make you go, ah, true story. 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Home to East Hawaii's best sandwiches for years, it's Manono Mini Mart.
0: Right there. Extra pickles, please, family.
1: Yes. Yeah.
0: 8:15. We get you back into more of the best in Feel Good Island Music. Earlier, we shared, of course, Israel's version, live version there of Ahivela, all for this, his heavenly birthday. So we continue on that track, family. News headlines up next. with another favorite of ours here at the Luau, Brother Ace.
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0: 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Aloha kakahiaka.

0: for his heavenly birthday. Today and every day, Israel. Ta'anoi kamakaviva ole and the heavenly voice of Teresa Bright.
1: Oh, yes. Love their voices together.
0: Right.
1: All right. 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
0: Oishi.
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0: Speaking of details, coming up in the news, it's 8 o'clock hour throughout the rest of your Aloha Wednesday. 25-year-old Timberly Paiva of Hilo was arrested and charged following a May 17 domestic incident. We'll talk more about it today. Also coming up in the news, Hawaii Island Police are investigating a fatal traffic safety collision involving a motorcycle and a vehicle that occurred in the Hawaiian Paradise Park subdivision of Keaupuna. More details and what you need to know this hour. Plus, Mayor Kimo Alameda is calling on the state to improve traffic safety on Hawaii Island, in addition to urging residents to drive safe and make it home following a series of fatal collisions. Speaking of, all those mixed plate news stories and more coming up this Aloha Wednesday.
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0: 821 all across Hawaii. We just got a call from Auntie Sam. A big shout out to all of our college graduates.
1: Oh, yeah.
0: Last weekend.
1: Sammy Jean Walker graduated last Saturday from Chaminade University.
0: Cousin, congratulations with honors, of course. And to anyone out there in our ohana, in our community across the Pai'aina, but especially here on Hawaii Island. Sammy Jean, cousin, yeah. happy graduation. And many, many more.
1: Yeah, congratulations. Wow. I know that we have the list. Like tomorrow is Kea'au High School's graduation at 4 p.m. at the Cougar Stadium.
0: Cougars.
1: And then Friday, we have Kekula o Ehunui Kaimanlino.
0: Yep,
1: let's see. Friday, this is 12 p.m. at the Konawaina High Julian Yates Baseball Field.
0: Gotcha.
1: And then also happening Friday is Hilo High School
0: Vikings.
1: At the Edith Kanaka'ole Multipurpose Stadium. This is at 6:30 p.m. And then Kauhai and Pahala Elementary School is also happening Friday, 5 p.m. at the Robert Herkes Kau District Gymnasium.
0: Right there in Pahala.
1: Okay. Wow. Saturday is everybody else.
0: Hold on, yeah.
1: Saturday
0: anybody we never
1: is
0: mentioned.
1: Honaka'a High, Kealakehe High, okay. Kohala High, Konawaina, Pahoa High and Intermediate, Waiakea High, and Kamehameha Schools right. Also. So, yeah, it's all going down. Well, so tomorrow is the first one, Kea'au High School, tomorrow, 4 p.m. at the Cougar Stadium.
0: Big shout out to our soon-to-be graduates,
1: yes,
0: the senior class of 2026.
1: All right. As we continue with the best in Feel Good Island music.
0: Yeah. Speaking of our Hawaiian children, Manao Company, 3 Plus in Fiji, the station with more winners, more often.
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0: KWXX, your feel-good island music station, a Mana'o company. Wow, I love back. That collab right there. That takes me back.
1: 3+, Fiji for all our soon-to-be graduates out there.
0: Congratulations.
1: And to all of our college graduates like Cousin Sammy from Chaminade on Oahu and all across the Pa'aina last weekend. A big shout-out to all of you. Speaking of shout-outs, E27, Kat and Kwehu, got to remind you about Charter Hawaii Spectrum. Hey, Hawaii, we've got a question.
0: Hey.
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0: All right. Sounds good. Speaking of shout-outs, I want to say what's up to our friends at KTA Kohala, listening to KWXX via the app, they said. Yeah, a little birdie told me, I'm not going to name names, but my friend Derek said that Kohala KTA is listening to us. So, hey, mahalo, you guys.
1: Right on. We appreciate you. Let you us know all across Hawaii Island, from Kohala down to Kau, Kiahole in Kona, to Keokaha in Hilo. 808-296-5999, the Pa'aina continent and world. After the break, the music of Anuhea, as well as some Hairi coming up.
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1: All right. And we want to talk about our wonderful, wonderful feel-good story.
0: Okay.
1: Michael Jordan, for you NBA fans. NBA legend Michael Jordan recently surprised his former high school teacher, Miss Etta, with a video call while she was receiving hospice care in Wilmington, North Carolina. Oh. Now, the hospice staff members say she often spoke about Michael Jordan, reflecting on memories from Laney High School. I guess she had him as a student.
0: She knew. Yeah.
1: And hoped to speak with him one more time because she's in hospice, right? Mm-hmm. After several attempts to contact him, a social worker named Wendy received a call from Michael Jordan and quickly drove to Miss Etta's home so they could connect. So according to staff, the basketball star and his old teacher spent time laughing, sharing memories, teasing each other during the conversation. Staff members say the moment brought tears to people in the room. Miss Etta's family is calling the conversation a memory they will always remember.
0: Miss Etta
1: and Michael Jordan. I love that they tried to contact him. They couldn't. They almost gave up, but Michael

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0: Way Back Wednesday, some classic kapena on this May 20th. 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
0: Mahalo, Kat. Good morning, family. In national news, a judge paused the prosecution of a woman charged with the attempted murder of Rihanna while it is determined whether she is mentally competent to stand trial. Deputy Public Defender Derek Dillman told a Los Angeles judge that he has doubts about the competence of his client, 35-year-old Ivana Lisette Ortiz of Orlando, Florida. Ortiz has pleaded not guilty to more than a dozen felonies. A mental health court will now decide whether she should go to trial. Authorities allege that Ortiz sprayed at least 20 bullets at the property of Rihanna, her rapper partner A$AP Rocky, and their three young children. No one was hurt. Alongside news closer to home, during the week of May 4th through May 10th, 2026, Hawaii Island Police arrested 17 motorists for driving under the influence of an intoxicant. Eight of the drivers were involved in a traffic accident, while three of the drivers were under the age of 21. So far in 2026, there have been 301 DUI arrests compared with 330 during the same period last year, a decrease of 8.79%. Mayor Kimo Alameda is requesting state assistance to address a surge in traffic fatalities on Hawaii Island. 13 deaths have now been reported in 2026, including 8 in the past 2 weeks. The county is seeking coordinated action on enforcement, roadway safety improvements, including radar signs, rumble strips, drainage repairs, and public education, while urging residents to drive responsibly to prevent avoidable head-on collisions. In other news, Timberly Paiva of Hilo was charged following a domestic incident involving unlawful entry, physical assault on her ex-boyfriend, property damage, and subsequently assaulting a police officer during her arrest. Paiva faces multiple felony and misdemeanor charges, including first-degree burglary and assault on a law enforcement officer. Her bail was set at $96,000, and she is scheduled to appear for a preliminary hearing tomorrow. Ohana family, those are your news stories for this Aloha Wednesday.
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0: 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Ohana gets you back into more of the best in Feel Good Island Music. 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
1: A'ali'i, make strong family up and over the hump and into the upcoming graduation weekend.
0: Yes, wow. That's right. It's this weekend, days away. Actually, one of the graduations is tomorrow.
1: Ke'au High School Cougars.
0: Okay.
1: Big shout out to you folks, and then into Friday, aloha, Saturday, and the weekend ahead. So.
0: Yeah, Saturday is the busiest day. That's where a majority of the high schools
1: at the same, you know, different parts of the day, but, on that same day, this coming Saturday. So strap in tight, ohana again, safe travels out there. As we round out this 8 o'clock hour, got to remind you, we're live and direct, 1145 Kilauea Avenue, Hilo, top floor, Lanihau Professional Center, upstairs of KB Extreme.
0: All right, sounds good.
1: Yay. And the crew right here in Kona, eat, drink, bowl, sing, play. All under one roof. 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
0: Okay, sounds good.
1: Rounding out this hour, family, more talk story in the 9 o'clock hour. Special guest DJs today with very important messages to share. Speaking of the upcoming graduation.
0: Very informative, yes.
1: You know, Memorial Day weekend will soon be upon us, so... getting the word out and the messaging about extra safe and responsible driving.
0: Okay. Yeah. Sounds good.
1: Sensitive topic, subject.
0: It is.
1: Up until recently.
0: Yes.
1: But we're going to have our ohana from our Hawaii County Police Department Public Relations Specialist and Sergeant Keith in studio with us from HPD. So
0: okay. Sounds good.
1: We'll talk stories in the night.
0: Okay. All right. Sounds good. We're going to take a break, come back with more Feel Good Island music.
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0: All right, let's see. Coming up in the 9 o'clock hour, we have special guest DJ coming in. Sergeant Keith Nassis will be in, kind of talking story about a little bit of the traffic things that's going on this weekend coming up. So, yeah, talk
1: what
0: story.
1: Our young drivers need to know.
0: Yes.
1: You know, we got graduation, grad nights coming soon, and an extra long weekend, like you mentioned. So, yeah, that's coming up shortly. 9:04 all across Hawaii. Ne Aloha Wednesday. Today is Herlaha Knows. So we share with you music from the pen of Pomai Ka'i Langa Kid Bartolome.
0: All right, right here on your Feel Good Island Music Station.
1: 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Happy birthday, Pomai.

0: It's our KWXX 101.5 Kona, 94.7 Hilo and Kau. In this final hour of the Breakfast Luau, Kat and Kweho keeping you company on this Aloha Wednesday. And as promised, very special individuals here in studio with us on behalf of our Hawaii County Police Department. We have first responder Sergeant Keith Nasis here with us this morning, Kat.
1: Hey, good morning. Good morning.
0: First of all, mahalo for all that you do. Yes, and to the department and to all of our first responders out there, our boys, our men in blue. And very important time of the year, very important messages that we want to get out this morning ahead of this Memorial Day weekend upcoming. Graduations are upon us. So we're talking story with Sergeant this morning to all of our listeners.
2: Perfect timing. Yeah.
3: I noticed it's called the 100 Deadly Days of Summer.
1: Yes.
3: That starts this weekend, right? What is that? Can you explain a little bit?
1: So the 100 days of deadliest days of summer is between Memorial Day and Labor Day. So with graduation season in full effect and a lot of teenagers on the roadway, they're more likely to get into fatal traffic collisions, also serious traffic collisions with everyone traveling for the graduation and summer vacation.
0: Right. You know, you got ceremony, graduation ceremonies, you got the grad nights happening. Sad, but these are factual, family. Yeah. So important to know.
1: Yes.
0: Reminding all of our young drivers and, of course, the parents of our young drivers to drive responsibly. What other messages do we want to get out, Sarge, this morning? Ahead of them, of course, to keeping, you know, places like DKI safer, Saddle Road these days. What can you share with us this morning? What other messages do we really want to get out?
1: We're pleading people to slow down, not overtake recklessly. If it's not safe, don't overtake. It's not worth the 2 minutes you save for people's lives, your life and other people's lives. Stay off your phone, buckle up, use your seatbelt, and just pay attention to the roadways.
3: Yeah. And, you know, we can talk about like, okay, well, you know, the police are doing everything that they can to enforce these laws. You know, we get mad when they give us tickets, but you know what? They're actually saving your life. If you get a speeding ticket, it's because you weren't abiding by the law. Mm-hmm. They're actually saving your lives. But police can only do so much.
1: Yes.
3: You know, you guys can enforce, you guys can have traffic stops, you guys can do all that. But if we don't take care and responsibility for ourselves, there's only so much that you guys can do.
1: Yes, exactly.
0: And you've seen a lot, I'm sure, officer, and you know, there's a lot that has been happening in our community, especially here on Hawaii Island. So again, we want to get those messages out. And some other key points to mention, and you mentioned it a little bit right there, Kat, is that you guys cannot be everywhere all at once, family.
3: It's a big
0: so
3: island.
0: This is a very big island. Moku oki abe, moku nui. So again, being safer. No passing zones. You know, the state has been installing, you know, some of those no passing zones on the Hilo side of DKI.
1: Mm-hmm.
0: Visible separation between the lanes. Anything that our listeners this morning should be aware about when traveling on DKI. Anything else you could share with us?
1: Just please slow down. Yeah. Please.
0: That's number one, right? Your speed, family. Watch your speed. Be aware of the speed limits, especially to our young drivers. Ahead of this graduation season and the Memorial Day weekend.
3: Yeah. So for us, as parents, grandparents, aunties, uncles, we have the talk with our kids, the young drivers, our children, our adult children even, with each other about, you know, you're graduating, be safe, do this, do that. But also, we cannot stress enough that, you know, when we tell you guys drive carefully, we tell you guys slow down, we tell you guys use your seatbelts, we tell you guys don't drink and drive and all that. These are not just warnings of things that might happen. This is life and death we're talking about.
1: Yes.
3: We're not just, you know, making you scared. These are actually things that are happening. And we had so many fatals. I think the mayor brought it up when he was talking about it in his thing. Within what was our news story this morning, Kweho?
0: Yeah.
3: Like eight within the last two weeks?
1: Mm-hmm.
0: Yeah. Sad, but factual again, family. And this is happening. This is our backyard. This is our aina and our home. So again, any other messages that you want to share personally, Sergeant, this morning on behalf of our HPD, while we have all of our listeners tuned in and locked in, especially ahead of this coming weekend and the rest of this summer season?
1: Mm-hmm. Not just this summer, just please drive safe every day.
0: Every day, right?
1: Don't drink and drive. Don't drive while intoxicated. Yes.
3: And you know what is so convenient now that we never had before? Uber. Uber, what I mean?
1: Uber.
3: There's so many Uber drivers. Like, if you ever stuck, like, call. If you don't have anybody to call an Uber driver. There's so many nowadays, so we can do that.
0: Yeah. Own a friend, you know, have a DD, a designated driver, as always. We want to say mahalo on behalf of our Hawaii County Police Department. Sergeant Keith Nasis here with us.
3: Thank you.
0: Mahalo for making the time to talk stories with us this morning.
1: Thank you.
0: always welcome here at the Breakfast Luau. Again, kalaiva pono, kalaiva palekana, as we would say in Hawaiian. Please travel safely, family, no matter where you go and no matter what time of the year, but especially ahead of this upcoming Memorial Day weekend and this graduation season. Mm-hmm. It's Kanakuehu in this, your final hour of the Luau on your Feel Good Island Music Station.
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0: As promised, nothing but the best in feel-good island music, 27 years of Ekolu music family.
1: Wow.
0: They are up for six in the final ballot of the Nahoku Hanohano Award, six Hoku Award nominations this year in the final ballot.
1: Wow, there's a lot going on.
0: Right on,
1: I know.
0: Maui.
1: We're kind of looking through the whole list of all the nominees and everybody. That's,
0: final ballots.
1: I know, they final came ballot. In for the Nahoku Hanohano Awards. When is it? July, yeah, this
0: July
1: year.
0: July 11th, family, there at the Sheraton. Same location as last year for this, the 49th annual, but 2026 Nahoku Hanohano. We're talking about the preliminary results.
1: Yeah. I'm looking at single of the year. Mm-hmm. We have our friends Kala'i and Kalena Parrish in there. We have Ekolu in there as well. Mm-hmm. I mean, some big names too, yeah, going on. Our friend Kenny T is in there.
0: Kenny T, yeah, for his collaborations. Of course, female vocalist of the year, Maka Gallinger, 808 Ohana, made the final ballot,
1: yes,
0: along many others like Kimie.
1: Yeah,
0: Kimie,
1: yeah.
0: Minor Music. Up for male vocalist of the year, brother Kala'i Camarillo, his mama, and Tikora Kalima, of course, his father, a Camarillo, but Big Island ties right there for male vocalist of the year. Again, group of the year, we got Haiwata, Ekolu, Sons of Yeshua and Naluke, Aine, many others, all up in the final ballot ahead of July. So,
1: oh yeah, we
0: shout
1: gotta
0: out
1: love.
0: To all of our
1: I gotta give a big shout
0: big
1: out
0: Island,
1: to
0: yeah.
1: my friends
0: yep.
1: from the Big Island. Rock album of the year, Uncovered by Average Joes. My buddies at Average Joes are up for Rock Album of the Year. So let's go, you guys.
0: We're excited as
1: Come
0: well.
1: Come on, Scott. Come on, Brian.
0: Zeal Worship. Yeah, Average Joes. And while we're there, Zeal Worship as well. Kapuleaka Haku,
1: yes.
0: Hawaiian Music Video of the Year.
1: Nice.
0: A big shout out to Ara Ohana there. And yeah, and many, many others. So again, to all of our music makers, our songbirds, ahead of July, the final ballot of the 2026 Nahoku Hanohano Awards. An exciting time for music in general and just celebrating each other. So we celebrate all of you as we take a break. 5 minutes away from news at the bottom of this hour and a final feel-good news story.
1: Yes, we'll be talking about how California fire crews save a Little League playoff game from power outage.
0: Gotta stay tuned to find out, plus music of Nawai Ho'olu'u Ke Anuenue after the break.
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0: Mahalo, Kat. Good morning, family. In national news, a judge paused the prosecution of a woman charged with the attempted murder of Rihanna while it is determined whether she is mentally competent to stand trial. Deputy Public Defender Derek Dillman told a Los Angeles judge that he has doubts about the competence of his client, 35-year-old Ivana Lisset Ortiz of Orlando, Florida. Ortiz has pleaded not guilty to more than a dozen felonies. A mental health court will now decide whether she should go to trial. Authorities allege that Ortiz sprayed at least 20 bullets at the property of Rihanna, her rapper partner A$AP Rocky, and their three young children. No one was hurt. Alongside news closer to home, during the week of May 4th through May 10th, 2026, Hawaii Island Police arrested 17 motorists for driving under the influence of an intoxicant. Eight of the drivers were involved in a traffic accident, while three of the drivers were under the age of 21. So far in 2026, there have been 301 DUI arrests compared with 330 during the same period last year, a decrease of 8.79%. Mayor Kimo Alameda is requesting state assistance to address a surge in traffic fatalities on Hawaii Island. 13 deaths have now been reported in 2026, including 8 in the past 2 weeks. The county is seeking coordinated action on enforcement, roadway safety improvements, including radar signs, rumble strips, drainage repairs, and public education, while urging residents to drive responsibly to prevent avoidable head-on collisions. In other news, Timberly Paiva of Hilo was charged following a domestic incident involving unlawful entry, physical assault on her ex-boyfriend, property damage, and subsequently assaulting a police officer during her arrest. Paiva faces multiple felony and misdemeanor charges, including first-degree burglary and assault on a law enforcement officer. Her bail was set at $96,000, and she is scheduled to appear for a preliminary hearing tomorrow. Ohana family, those are your news stories for this Aloha Wednesday.
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0: The one and only Maxi Priest. It's Kat and Kuehu, KWXX 101.5, Kona 94.7, Hilo and Kau. The time is now 9:38. Ohana, earlier this morning, we made a winner out of our Kuoha Ohana. We had, of course, Noilani.
1: Yeah.
0: Rebel Soldier tickets went to Noilani. Ray Jr., KWXX, we're stoked to present to you Rebel Soldiers. Live in concert, the Back to My Roots tour comes to Hilo Saturday, June 13th at the Ho'olulu Complex. That's the backside of the Afuchinin Civic Auditorium. 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Get those before they're gone. And again, don't miss the long-awaited return of Rebel Soldiers to Hilo on Saturday, June 13th. Guaranteed to be a nada
1: major rager. All right. Our final feel-good story for today talks about how a Little League playoff game in Blossom Valley, California last Tuesday evening was able to continue during a power outage thanks to local firefighters who stepped in to help light the field. The outage happened during the third inning after a nearby power line began arcing, causing the field lights to go out during a district championship game for players ages 10 to 12. Parents and league officials worried the game and possibly the rest of the week's schedule would need to be postponed because of playoff rules. You know how they're very strict about it. It's very tight, the schedule. But Lakeside Fire crews responded to secure the area before utility repairs began. And a fire captain later learned the game was at risk of being canceled. He received approval to bring in a rescue vehicle equipped with a 15-foot LED light tower with six lights.
0: Wow.
1: The unit was positioned near the left field line while staying available for emergency calls. So shine the light, man. Shine the light.
0: Literally, yeah.
1: The light tower provided enough visibility for players to finish the game. According to parent and league board member Ryan Abel, afterward, the children were invited to tour the fire vehicle. You know how they love checking out the firefighters?
0: Come inside, jump on top of the truck.
1: And they say both the players and parents were left smiling. Fire Marshal Jeremy Davis says the firefighters wanted to make sure the children didn't have to go home disappointed after the outage interrupted their game. How's that? First responders right on the scene, responding in a whole different way.
0: Helping the game go on.
1: Yeah, that was my final feel-good story for today.
0: 9:40, we take a break, family. We got the music of Uncle Wolta Aipolani to wrap up our time together, plus some words of weight to share.
1: Yeah, right here on your Feel Good on the Music Station.
0: KWXX, stay tuned.
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0: As promised, Uncle Walter Aipolani. Love you, miss you, Uncle. Aloha Wednesday. Sad to say, though, our time together here at the Luau Cat coming to a close.
1: What? Oh, is it really? But we will not leave you empty. We'll fuel you first with some words with weight.
0: Midweek here, I just came across something that says, we are really on borrowed time. Here's your words with weight today. Time is borrowed. Spend it wisely.
1: Okay.
0: Time is borrowed. Spend it wisely. And at the same time, a good reminder to choose people that choose you and let everyone else be.
1: Okay.
0: There will be enough people to love you in this lifetime that you don't need and need not to focus on the ones that don't, family.
1: Mm.
0: Yeah. Perspective for you today. Time is borrowed. Spend it wisely. Even this morning wasn't promised to any of us.
1: That's true.
0: So again, be aware of who you surround yourself with, people, conversations, situations as you journey through this life. Yeah.
1: All right.
0: No need for validation, family.
1: Okay.
0: Just know that you are loved and appreciated here at the Luau for tuning in here with us every day and along your journey of life.
1: Yeah, especially if it's your birthday, like our friend Robbie over there, Department of what is it? Water supply?
0: Robbie.
1: Robbie, happy birthday. Little birdie told us it's your birthday.
0: Water Supply always tuned in here with us every morning, but big shout out to Robbie.
1: Thanks, you guys. Happy birthday, Robbie.
0: We appreciate you, family. We'd like to say mahalo to Sergeant Keith Nossis again.
1: Yes.
0: And our men in blue. Yes. Our Hawaii
1: women
0: police,
1: in blue, too.
0: And women in blue, too. Yes. Kalamai, yes. All those part of our Hawaii County Police Department. For sharing those tips ahead of graduation season.
1: Memorial Day weekend. Yep.
0: Please slow down, family.
1: Yes, and don't drive impaired.
0: Definitely. Okay.
1: All right, you guys have a wonderful rest of your day. G Cruise is up next. KJ in the afternoon. We'll see you back here tomorrow morning. You guys, be safe, be kind, be blessed, and always look up.
0: From Kanin Kuehu, ahui ho akuno.
1: Bye.
0: Aloha.
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Wavy, we are KWXX, your feel-good island music station. Happy Aloha Wednesday to you. Midweek Wednesday, all in this payday, May 20th Wednesday. 20 days into the month, payday for many. We got all the best feel-good island music for you all right here to get you through the day. Lunchtime Calabash coming up in the middle. Crazy real-world headline later. Right now, music from Kolohe Kai, Typical Heartbreaker on KWXX.

0: But let's do it again. We are KWXX, all on this May 20th, Wednesday, World Bee Day today. Got to have bees in the world to pollinate our plants. National Streaming Day, Weights and Measures Day. National Be a Millionaire Day today. Yep. World Product Day. International Clinical Trials Day. National High Heel Day. Women in Aerospace Day. Rescue Dog Day today as well. National Band Directors Day. Appreciate our band directors out there. Enjoy the day. All on this Wednesday, May 20th, Wednesday. We'll be right back. Kimmy A and the Opihi Pickers right after this.
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News time now, all brought to you by Little Caesars. Check out their new 4-in-1 sticks. It's a large pizza-shaped pie cut into 16 sticks and topped with four of your favorites, cheese, pepperoni, jalapeno, and bacon. Little Caesars in Hilo and in Kea'au, open till 10 p.m. every day. Pizza, pizza, all with our news. Here's the latest from the newsroom. Timberly Paiva of Hilo is charged following a domestic incident involving unlawful entry, physical assault on her ex-boyfriend, property damage, and subsequently assaulting a police officer during her arrest. Paiva faces multiple felony and misdemeanor charges, including first-degree burglary and assault on a law enforcement officer. Her bail is set at $96,000, and she is scheduled to appear for a preliminary hearing tomorrow. Mayor Alameda is calling on the state to partner with the county on urgent safety measures after 13 traffic fatalities on Hawaii Island in 2026, eight occurring within the past 2 weeks, framing the situation as a public safety emergency. The mayor's request includes immediate infrastructure and enforcement actions on Daniel Keinoi Highway alongside coordinated education and messaging efforts. The Senate has advanced legislation that seeks to force President Donald Trump to withdraw from the Iran war. The 50-47 vote tally showed that a small but growing number of Republicans are willing to challenge Trump on the Iran war, even though the effort may not advance much further. Three Republicans were absent yesterday, and their vote would be enough to defeat the measure if they maintain their stance on the war. But Louisiana Senator Bill Cassidy, fresh off a primary election loss in which Trump endorsed his opponent, delivered a crucial vote Tuesday to advance the War Powers Resolution. The U.S. government has agreed to permanently drop tax claims against President Donald Trump, according to a settlement document that is part of a deal to resolve Trump's $10 billion lawsuit against the Internal Revenue Service over the leak of his tax returns. As part of the settlement agreement, the U.S. is forever barred and precluded from examining or prosecuting Trump, his sons, and the Trump Organization's current tax issues, according to a one-page document posted to the DOJ website yesterday. Healthcare workers in eastern Congo say they are unprotected and undertrained amid a rapidly spreading outbreak of a rare Ebola virus. The World Health Organization has declared the outbreak a public health emergency of international concern. The virus, known as the Bundibugyo, spread undetected for weeks. So far, 51 cases have been confirmed in Congo, with two in Uganda. The WHO says the outbreak poses a low global risk, but expects numbers to increase. The arrival of any potential vaccine is months away. The region faces immense pressure from conflict and a collapsing health system, stretching limited resources even further. Weapons are now regularly brandished in Tehran in an increasing show of defiance. This comes as President Trump threatens he could restart the war with Iran should negotiations break down and the Islamic Republic refuses to release its grip on the Strait of Hormuz. The weapons displays reflect the genuine threat Iran faces. Trump has suggested American forces could seize Iran's stockpile of highly enriched uranium by force and previously said that he sent arms to Kurdish fighters to pass on to anti-government protesters, but they also offer reassurance and motivation to hardliners and provide rare entertainment at a time of great uncertainty. Suggesting more hardliners will be armed could also help suppress any new demonstration against Iran's theocracy. And finally, the first live MMA event broadcast on Netflix featuring a double comeback bout between Ronda Rousey and Gina Carano attracted the most U.S. viewers in the sport's history. The event reportedly saw as many as 17 million viewers worldwide, including a peak of 11.6 million in the U.S. 39-year-old Rousey, who performed in a mixed martial arts cage for the first time in nearly a decade, defeated 44-year-old Carano with her signature armbar move just 17 seconds into the bout. Taking a look at your weather, we got that available at KWXX.com. East Hawaii, overcast with showers today, trades 10 to 15 miles per hour. Cloudy with occasional showers tonight, trades 5 to 10, lows near 67 degrees. West Hawaii, partly cloudy with occasional afternoon showers, trades 10 to 15 miles per hour. Cloudy with showers tonight, trades 5 to 10, lows near 74 degrees. 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It's a large pizza-shaped pie cut into 16 sticks and topped with four of your favorites, cheese, pepperoni, jalapeno, and bacon. Little Caesars in Hilo and in Kea'au. They're open till 10 p.m. every day as we get you back to more feel-good island music. 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

0: All the best feel-good island music. Common Kings, Fish in the Sea. Girls' Night is heating up, Hilo. 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Alea and Irie Love, more Feel Good Island music right after this.
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0: Irene Love, we are KWXX, your feel-good island music station. Coming up later, crazy real-world headline brought to you by our friends over at Kodoto Liquor. The world's tallest horizontal skyscraper is in China. Is it a skyscraper if it's lying down? 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We're talking about that. Coming up, crazy real-world headline. We'll be right back. Sudden Rush and Maoli's new one right after this.
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1: 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Guaranteed to be another major rage job.
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Morning Sun, Kanakafaya, and Brotherhood's there. 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

0: UB40, Higher Ground. We are KWXX. I'm your midday guy, G Cruz. Coming up later, crazy real world headline, all brought to you by Kadota Liquor. The world's tallest horizontal skyscraper is in China, apparently. We'll talk about it. Crazy real world headline 150, all right here. Quick break. We'll be right back. Micah G and Izzy Dutro right after this.
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Izzy Dutro and Kyle Strings there. 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

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Here's the latest from the newsroom. Timberly Paiva of Hilo is charged following a domestic incident involving unlawful entry, physical assault on her ex-boyfriend, property damage, and subsequently assaulting a police officer during her arrest. Paiva faces multiple felony and misdemeanor charges, including first-degree burglary and assault on a law enforcement officer. Her bail is set at $96,000, and she is scheduled to appear for a preliminary hearing tomorrow. Mayor Alameda is calling on the state to partner with the county on urgent safety measures after 13 traffic fatalities on Hawaii Island in 2026, 8 occurring within the past 2 weeks, framing the situation as a public safety emergency. The mayor's request includes immediate infrastructure and enforcement actions on Daniel K. Inouye Highway alongside coordinated education and messaging efforts. The Senate has advanced legislation that seeks to force President Donald Trump to withdraw from the Iran war. The 50-47 vote tally showed that a small but growing number of Republicans are willing to challenge Trump on the Iran war, even though the effort may not advance much further. 3 Republicans were absent yesterday, and their vote would be enough to defeat the measure if they maintain their stance on the war. But Louisiana Senator Bill Cassidy, fresh off a primary election loss in which Trump endorsed his opponent, delivered a crucial vote Tuesday to advance the War Powers Resolution. The U.S. government has agreed to permanently drop tax claims against President Donald Trump, according to a settlement document that is part of a deal to resolve Trump's $10 billion lawsuit against the Internal Revenue Service over the leak of his tax returns. As part of the settlement agreement, the U.S. is forever barred and precluded from examining or prosecuting Trump, his sons, and the Trump Organization's current tax issues, according to a one-page document posted to the DOJ website yesterday. Healthcare workers in eastern Congo say they are unprotected and undertrained amid a rapidly spreading outbreak of a rare Ebola virus. The World Health Organization has declared the outbreak a public health emergency of international concern. The virus, known as the Bundibugyo, spread undetected for weeks. So far, 51 cases have been confirmed in Congo, with 2 in Uganda. The WHO says the outbreak poses a low global risk, but expects numbers to increase. The arrival of any potential vaccine is months away. The region faces immense pressure from conflict and a collapsing health system, stretching limited resources even further. Weapons are now regularly brandished in Tehran in an increasing show of defiance. This comes as President Trump threatens he could restart the war with Iran should negotiations break down and the Islamic Republic refuses to release its grip on the Strait of Hormuz. The weapons displays reflect the genuine threat Iran faces. Trump has suggested American forces could seize Iran's stockpile of highly enriched uranium by force and previously said that he sent arms to Kurdish fighters to pass on to anti-government protesters, but they also offer reassurance and motivation to hardliners and provide rare entertainment at a time of great uncertainty. Suggesting more hardliners will be armed could also help suppress any new demonstration against Iran's theocracy. And finally, the first live MMA event broadcast on Netflix, featuring a double comeback bout between Ronda Rousey and Gina Carano, attracted the most U.S. viewers in the sport's history. The event reportedly saw as many as 17 million viewers worldwide, including a peak of 11.6 million in the U.S. 39-year-old Rousey, who performed in a mixed martial arts cage for the first time in nearly a decade, defeated 44-year-old Carano with her signature armbar move just 17 seconds into the bout. Taking a look at your weather, got that at KWXX.com. West Hawaii, partly cloudy with the occasional afternoon showers. Trades 10 to 15 miles per hour. Cloudy with showers tonight. Trades 5 to 10. Lows near 74. All in East Hawaii, overcast with showers today. Trades 10 to 15 miles per hour. Cloudy with occasional showers tonight. Trades 5 to 10. Lows near 67 degrees. 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One show only. It's all Friday at Imi Law. 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And Bob's Jewelers, the finest little gem in downtown Hilo for more than 75 years. Follow them on Facebook and Instagram to see what's new.
or stop in and browse today. Bob's Jewelers right on the Bayfront in downtown Hilo. Stop in and say hi to my sister Crystal there at Bob's Jewelers. As we get you back to the music here, Penny Dean and Kuo'uka on KWXX.

0: Kōʻuka, we are KWXX as we get set for Tumua back on Hawaii Island for his Das Hau tour. Kona, July 11th. Hilo, July 25th. Kona show happening at the Outrigger Kona Resort and Spa Ballroom. Hilo show happening at the Grand Aniloa Crown Room. Go to BAMproject.com for more details and your tickets. We'll be right back. Leslie and Anuhea taking you through your Wednesday right after this.
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0: fall, but we never stop trying. Anu Hea, make it look easy. We are KWXX. 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Guaranteed to be another major Raja event. As we get you into your lunch hour, we'll be right back with Damon and the Green after this.
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Introducing, ladies and gentlemen, Hazaba, Halau Hula Olana, Dennis Pavao, Lirika Apana, the Pandanus Club, and Sister from Maui, Maikai, Ali Lindsay, to the Pandanus Club, and to Brother Bandy and Brother Dwayne. I love you all. Mana mapono. God bless.

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All of your lunch hours will get you back to more classic Feel Good Island music. Arlanda, ke aloha. I'll be missing you on KWXX.

0: Brother Nolan, Paul Lane. We are KWXX, your feel-good island music station. Coming up later, crazy real-world headline, all brought to you by the Total Liquor. Our headline today, world's tallest horizontal skyscraper is in China. Can you call it a skyscraper if it's lying down? We'll talk about it. Coming up, crazy real-world headline, all brought to you by Kodota Liquor. We'll be right back. Kapena and Kolea after this.
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0: 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Love 10 feet away. We are KWXX, middle of your lunchtime at Calabash. 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
1: Here's the latest from the newsroom. Timberly Paiva of Hilo is charged following a domestic incident involving unlawful entry, physical assault on her ex-boyfriend, property damage, and subsequently assaulting a police officer during her arrest. Paiva faces multiple felony and misdemeanor charges, including first-degree burglary and assault on a law enforcement officer. Her bail is set at $96,000, and she is scheduled to appear for a preliminary hearing tomorrow. Mayor Alameda is calling on the state to partner with the county on urgent safety measures after 13 traffic fatalities on Hawaii Island in 2026, 8 occurring within the past 2 weeks, framing the situation as a public safety emergency. The mayor's request includes immediate infrastructure and enforcement actions on Daniel K. Inouye Highway alongside coordinated education and messaging efforts. The Senate has advanced legislation that seeks to force President Donald Trump to withdraw from the Iran war. The 50-47 vote tally showed that a small but growing number of Republicans are willing to challenge Trump on the Iran war, even though the effort may not advance much further. Three Republicans were absent yesterday, and their vote would be enough to defeat the measure if they maintain their stance on the war. But Louisiana Senator Bill Cassidy, fresh off a primary election loss in which Trump endorsed his opponent, delivered a crucial vote Tuesday to advance the War Powers Resolution. The U.S. government has agreed to permanently drop tax claims against President Donald Trump, according to a settlement document that is part of a deal to resolve Trump's $10 billion lawsuit against the Internal Revenue Service over the leak of his tax returns. As part of the settlement agreement, the U.S. is forever barred and precluded from examining or prosecuting Trump, his sons, and the Trump Organization's current tax issues, according to a one-page document posted to the DOJ website yesterday. Healthcare workers in eastern Congo say they are unprotected and undertrained amid a rapidly spreading outbreak of a rare Ebola virus. The World Health Organization has declared the outbreak a public health emergency of international concern. The virus, known as the Bundibugyo, spread undetected for weeks. So far, 51 cases have been confirmed in Congo, with 2 in Uganda. The WHO says the outbreak poses a low global risk, but expects numbers to increase. The arrival of any potential vaccine is months away. The region faces immense pressure from conflict and a collapsing health system, stretching limited resources even further. Weapons are now regularly brandished in Tehran in an increasing show of defiance. This comes as President Trump threatens he could restart the war with Iran should negotiations break down and the Islamic Republic refuses to release its grip on the Strait of Hormuz. The weapons displays reflect the genuine threat Iran faces. Trump has suggested American forces could seize Iran's stockpile of highly enriched uranium by force and previously said that he sent arms to Kurdish fighters to pass on to anti-government protesters, but they also offer reassurance and motivation to hardliners and provide rare entertainment at a time of great uncertainty. Suggesting more hardliners will be armed could also help suppress any new demonstration against Iran's theocracy. And finally, the first live MMA event broadcast on Netflix, featuring a double comeback bout between Ronda Rousey and Gina Carano, attracted the most U.S. viewers in the sport's history. The event reportedly saw as many as 17 million viewers worldwide, including a peak of 11.6 million in the U.S. 39-year-old Rousey, who performed in a mixed martial arts cage for the first time in nearly a decade, defeated 44-year-old Carano with her signature armbar move just 17 seconds into the bout.
0: Taking a look at your weather, got that online at kwxxweather.com. We got all in East Way, cloudy with showers, trades 10 to 15 miles per hour, cloudy with showers tonight, trades 5 to 10, lows near 69. West Hawaii, cloudy, trades 10 to 15 miles per hour, overcast with showers tonight, trades 5 to 10, lows near 74 degrees. Mostly cloudy, 83 in Kailua Kona, overcast, light showers, 75 in Hilo. 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

0: All before Ekolu, yeah, there was the Valley Boys there. I'm Stone in Love with You, the Stylistics classic there. I'm your midday guy, G Cruz, hanging out here all for your Aloha Wednesday. You know, I used to sing that song all the time and fell in love with that song well before the Valley Boys did it. Was Uncle Piggy, Kaleo Hano. He used to always sing that song when he would play live, and still love that song when he did it. We got the Coconut Grill and the Fairway Grill, great sponsors of your lunchtime calabash. 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

0: Whole PE Brothers. All inside your lunchtime at Calavash. Coming up later, crazy real world headline. World's tallest horizontal skyscraper is in China. Is it a skyscraper if it's lying down? Isn't that just a long building? Well, we'll talk about it. I know, crazy real world headline. Whole story on the way. 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
6: Aloha, this is Stan Lawrence from Orchid Land Surf Shop, reporting from Hilo Bay with the Doc Hine. KWXX, island-wide surf update for this Wednesday, May 20th. Small craft advisories are in effect for all Hawaiian waters exposed to the northeast trade winds of 15 to 25 knots. Surf here on the northeast shore is 4 to 6 feet. Beach breaks and points up Hamakua and North Kohala, 5 to 7 feet. Northwest is flat to a foot. Southwest shore's got 2 to 3 footers. And the southeast shore, 4 to 6 feet. A minus 0.2 low tide, 11:17 this morning. A 2.6 high tide, 6:56 this evening. Your sunset, 6:51. 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That's the Doc Hine Orchid Land Surf Update. 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
5: I wrote this song about an hour before I had massive brain hemorrhage, and I'd like to do it for you now.

This is a story about the day I died. Body surfing, point panic, and got caught in the tide. Swept

0: Point Panic was unreal, 90 feet and glassy. I looked back and the wave coming at me was so big, I knew my eggs was headed for that big omelet in the sky. As I was choking underneath the water, I could only think of one thing. Air. And then her, Mahane, Fate Yanagi, head cheerleader at Furtado Memorial High School. And in the foaming merciless sea, I called out to her.
1: Fate Yanagi, I love you!

0: Rapplinger, fate ya donkey. We are KWXX. I'm your midday guy, G Cruz, taking you through your Aloha Wednesday here. 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

Sweet Wahine. Oh, no. We are KWXX. Coming up later this hour, crazy real world headline here. All for your Wednesday. World's tallest horizontal skyscraper is in China. Is it a skyscraper if it's lying down? I don't think so, right? Skyscraper. It's in the name. It's touching the sky. Full story. I don't know. That's the headline. We'll talk about it coming up. Crazy at real world headline. All right here. Jay Boog and Collie Buds on the way with All Night right now. Kanekoa. 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

J-Bug and Collie Buzz. That's right, all night. We are KWXX. I'm your midday guy, G-Cruz, over at KB Extreme. 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You can enjoy the day. 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

0: 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We'll be right back. 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

0: JKP, Molly, we are KWXX, your feel-good island music station. 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
1: In the newsroom, I'm Ko'ohu James. Hawaii Island police say 66-year-old Daniel Marcos of Kea'au was killed in a hit-and-run late Friday night. The collision happened around 10:50 p.m. on Highway 130 near Orchidland Drive. Investigators say Marcos was likely crossing the road outside a marked crosswalk when he was struck multiple times by several vehicles, all of which fled the scene. He was pronounced dead shortly after. An autopsy has been ordered as the investigation continues. Hawaii Island police say 17 motorists were arrested for driving under the influence during the week of May 4th through May 10th. Authorities say 8 of the drivers were involved in traffic crashes and 3 were under the age of 21. So far this year, police report 301 DUI arrests compared with 330 during the same period last year. Officials continue to urge drivers to avoid impaired driving. And federal prosecutors have announced charges against former Cuban President Raul Castro in the 1996 downing of civilian planes operated by Miami-based exiles. The announcement was made Wednesday as the Trump administration escalated pressure on the socialist government. The indictment was related to Castro's alleged role in the shootdown of two small planes operated by the exile group Brothers to the Rescue. Castro was Cuba's defense minister at the time. The charges included murder and destruction of an airplane. Acting Attorney General Todd Blanche and other top Justice Department officials made the announcement in Miami at a ceremony to honor those killed in the shootdown. In the newsroom, I'm Ko'ohu James.
0: Thanks, KJ, for that. 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We got going on in West Hawaii, overcast with showers tonight, trades 5 to 10, lows near 74 degrees. In East Hawaii tonight, cloudy with showers, trades 5 to 10, lows near 69 degrees. 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Hawaii Parish. 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

Party. Yeah, Smokestack there. 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We got more Feel Good Island music taking you through your Wednesday. Coming up, some Anuhea, crazy and real world headline. Right now, Leslie, back to Wyoming on KWXX.

Anu here, I just want you around. The remix there. We are KWXX. We got your crazy real world headline here. 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The world's tallest horizontal skyscraper is in China. That's the headline. China has unveiled the world's highest horizontal skyscraper, a 985-foot-long sky bridge called the Crystal, perched atop four conventional skyscrapers in the city of Chongqing, 820 feet above the ground, developed by Capital Land at a cost of about $1.1 billion. The Crystal spans across all four towers and was built by prefabricating several of its seven large segments at ground level before lifting them into the air using high-precision hydraulics and assembling them in place. The steel frame alone weighs 12,000 tons, comparable to the weight of the Eiffel Tower. Beyond connecting the four towers, the Crystal functions as a fully usable space featuring 16,000 square foot glass floor observation deck, rooftop.

0: up gardens, restaurants, bars, event spaces, and two 165-foot-long infinity pools. It surpasses Singapore's Marina Bay Sands as the highest such structure in the world and sets a new standard for what architects call horizontal growth in dense urban environments. Well, there you go. That's how they call it, a skyscraper. World's tallest horizontal skyscraper is in China. And again, 820 feet above ground, almost, you know, just short of 1,000 feet above ground, and 985 feet long. Crazy. 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Quick break. We'll be right back. Rounding out your 1 o'clock hour, music from Hiawatha and Seven Sons after this.
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7: Aloha, this is Stan Lawrence from Orkin Land Surf Shop, reporting from Hilo Bay with the Doc Hine. KWXX, island-wide surf update for this Wednesday, May 20th. Small craft advisories are in effect for all Hawaiian waters exposed to the northeast trade winds of 15 to 25 knots. Surf here on the northeast shore is 4 to 6 feet. Beach breaks and points up Hamakua and North Kohala, 5 to 7 feet. Northwest is flat to a foot. Southwest shore's got 2 to 3 footers. And the southeast shore, 4 to 6 feet. A minus 0.2 low tide, 11:17 this morning. A 2.6 high tide, 6:56 this evening. Your sunset, 6:51. Tomorrow's sunrise, 5.

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